Henderson. A little whisper like a preacher would pray. Honey, be silent. Yeah, Henderson. Slow down, woman, we've been talking all day. What a wonderful story he's telling. You'll hear it if we stop the yelling. So, honey, be silent. Yeah, Henderson. Then I go whisper little things in your ear. Honey, be silent. And listen, it's gonna whisper things that you are.

Sophie Silent. And listen, the summer night is gonna stop and say, her name is Silent. Okay, and listen, a little whisper like a preacher would pray, her name is Silent. Okay, and listen, slow down a moment, we've been talking all day. What a wonderful story, Miss Silent. We'll hear it, we stop the yelling. So her name is Silent. Okay, and listen, the nightly whisper little things in your ear, her name is Silent. Okay, and listen, it's gonna whisper things that you wanna hear.

I kiss you. Go, I go, but I miss you. You've got the Indian sign on me, the Indian sign on me. Smile, and boy, I'm in stitches. Frown, I'm down in the ditches. My friends and relatives all agree, you've got the Indian Wild West, Indian, the Indian sign on me. I bluff and bluster, blow and bleed.